After so many years of playing this wonderful city, needless to say, this next song is going out to each and every one of you bastards here tonight, all right? It's a song of friendship, and it goes a little bit like this.

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Only one is mine though, okay? 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

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It's a song of friendship, and it goes a little bit like this.

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I know there's a lot of microphones out there tonight. Only one is mine though, okay? But whenever you feel like it, please join in, all right?

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Everybody, if I ever leave this world alive, Mr. Casey.

0: 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Kein Problem. Wir bringen dir gute Laune. 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
1: His eyes, they closed, and his last breath spoke. He had seen all to be seen. A life once full, now an empty vase. Wilted blossoms on his early grave. Everybody!

Beautiful people of Los Angeles. Always remember. And wipe that golden tear.